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2: To the Prime Minister, I'd say that it's time to stop to ignore what's happening on the, in the streets of London and take charge. First of all, and change the tone, the way he speaks about our people.
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2: BFE's Gorkar Radio, Karikram Sunolu Bihani, Ra Ilehami Yo Same, First Hour Maso, Karikram Ko, Weekend Morning Breakfast Show, Mosini Gosat Mahanun Sub. This is the honor of Sababaniki, upcoming events, Sarkobari Mapani, Tapiko Samik Shama, Jankari Raki Halo, about you. May month, mabani few events are huna gari kusa just month desi rai kusa. Aza ko din jai, British Gorkha Nepalese Community Catrick and Darlington kusi youth 15th kukri cup hudesa. Ra aza yu jai Weibo Sports Football Pitch Catrick Garrison mahuna gari kusa. 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Feature GP Practice Nurse Phoebe Madin Sangareko Kurakani Yusi Part 2 Era Part Second hour Mahoney is a part one or part two C. Second hour Marani is a part three and part four C. Third hour Marani is a. Riley Libani, Asis Mahar, Sunita Tigim ko Awas Ma, Pahuna Hajar, Enjagonishi, Mito Gate. Stay tuned. And I have your Bishop in Samajar Prasad, Karikum, second hour Ma, Pitney Song.

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0: Alright, so that was Young Wave opening up the show for today with his latest single, Vau Nakhao. Alright, namaste, BFBS Gorkha Connection it is, BFBS Gorkha Radio. And it's another 2 hours of great music with the voice Ashish. I hope you're all doing good. Namaste to each and every one of you. And what's happening? Well, I've got a whole lot of new releases coming your way. Nepali new releases definitely headed your way, so don't go anywhere. We've got a lot of Nepop in the first half and very unique stuff happening in the Nepop scene. First up, we've got a new release again. It's Ujjwala Maharjan, who raps in Newari. And here she is, featuring RHL and Sarda Dongal. It's called Opwa Misa.
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0: have to bear all the
1: leading the pack in the net pop scene. That was some female Nepali rappers there, and their songs. Before the break, it was Kalakar by Raturani, and this is Suski Bagdeshu Ma. All right, BFBS Gorkha Connection, BFBS Gorkha Radio, bringing you some of the latest Nepali music out there. And we're sticking to Nepop. Here's Wild Martin up next with Sambandha.

but I'm loyal to my lady. Mosti kaunchu jindagi babu na bannu na sedi. Depression ma mero git keda harulai top pachi jeri. Unkar on the beat ekdam crazy chaina lazy.

Well, you just heard Remorin and Dinesh with their single Full Putte. 37 minutes down, 23 more to go on the first half, and a lot of new Nepop music headed your way. Yes, going a lot of places and bringing such great rap music to Nepali music scene, and I must say it's growing day by day. And also leading the pack, here is Dong with his latest Ho Ki Kya Ho.

All right, so that was the Sikkimese Nepali rapper UNB with Me Time. Well, UNB just told me to check out the time, and we've got about 8 minutes more to go. All right, so I'm going to leave you with a few more great songs or rap songs. First up is Dosi Bizen featuring Poshin Karki. And then I'll catch you on the second half. Until then, enjoy.

That was the trio of Shri Teen and their latest singles, opening up the second half of the show, Akriti. And apparently, well, yesterday, Saurabh Shrestha, the frontman and the guitarist of this band, celebrated his 52nd birthday. Wow. Happy birthday to the legend himself. PFPS Gorkha Radio, PFPS Gorkha Connection. It is, and coming to you live all the way from Kathmandu, Nepal. This is The Voice Ashish, and we'll be moving on with some more new releases. The Shadows are back together, and they've just released a new song for all the fans out there. Here they are with Chor.

And that was the band The Soul Nepal with their latest Maya. Talking about bands, we've got some more with them and their new releases. Up next, it's a band called Chakka Chok. And here they are with the latest, just released yesterday, Asha Haru.

And that was the Atlanta-based Nepali rock band Paper Boat with their debut single Gai Jatre Jindagi. Checking the time, we've got 15 more minutes to go, and we're not going to stop there. Up next, I have an artist who is traveling with his band down under Australia right now, or is on a tour. Here he is, Kumar Sagar, with his latest Mann Ki Rani.

And there's the very distinct vocals and music of the one and only Trishna Gurung, who released this song about a week ago, Himali Begama, and has already reached 500,000 views on YouTube. So all you Trishna Gurung fans, go check it out if you haven't already. And with that, it is time for me to say bye-bye. It is time for me to wrap up things here. Thank you so much for being a part of the show. I'll be back next time. Until then, enjoy.

0: Wrexham missed out after a 2-2 draw with Middlesbrough. That's the latest. I'm Tanya Snuggs.
1: Come on. 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